from her 1997 album Falling Into You. That's Celine Dion with All By Myself. If you haven't already, check out Commotion's coverage of Celine Dion's comeback concert in Paris. We were there over the weekend and we captured so many amazing moments that you can find on Instagram and YouTube. And that's it for the show today. I'm Emil Niazi, sitting in for El Amin Abdel Mahmoud. This is Commotion. Thank you so much for listening.

morning, I'm Cameron Waller with an update from the CBC Ottawa Newsroom. Lanark County OPP have deemed Friday's vehicle fire in Mississippi Mills a homicide. Officers and the local fire department found 37-year-old Colin Campbell dead inside the vehicle in a wooded area off Ramsey Concession 12. Police say this was an isolated incident and continue to investigate. It's been 2 years since a promising young football player was gunned down in Centertown. On the anniversary of his death, police are once again asking the public to come forward with information. And one person has been charged in connection with a collision involving an ambulance.

When Lilith Case first heard of a push to remove some public benches in Saskatoon, she got angry. And then she got to work. The city's downtown business district and city hall administration cited cleanliness issues and social disorder as reasons to consider